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A profound stillness reigns in a silent, patient wait for the timeless cycle of nature's rebirth. From within the frost, a whisper of spring awakens the rivers. Resilient life, stirring in the pulse of the land, yearns to break free. The green dragon of Inner Mongolia softly stirs from its slumber. A summer symphony is poised to begin. The verdant soul of Inner Mongolia shimmers in every sunlit crevice. All the hues of China's palette find their home in the autumn of Inner Mongolia. The greater Khingan Mountains of Inner Mongolia, the desert poplars of the northern frontier, the boundless ecological pastures, and the vast, fertile fields. Upon this fervent land, humanity and nature dwell in perfect harmony, an eternal, thriving dance.

as snowflakes alight, Inner Mongolia, veiled in a tapestry of ice and snow, slumbers, pristine and serene. A profound stillness reigns in a silent, patient wait for the timeless cycle of nature's rebirth. From within the frost, a whisper of spring awakens the rivers. Resilient life, stirring in the pulse of the land, yearns to break free. The green dragon of Inner Mongolia softly stirs from its slumber. A summer symphony is poised to begin. The verdant soul of Inner Mongolia shimmers in every sunlit crevice. All the hues of China's palette find their home in the autumn of Inner Mongolia. The greater Khingan Mountains of Inner Mongolia, the desert poplars of the northern frontier, the boundless ecological pastures, and the vast, fertile fields. Upon this fervent land, humanity and nature dwell in perfect harmony, an eternal, thriving dance.

0: As snowflakes alight, Inner Mongolia, veiled in a tapestry of ice and snow, slumbers, pristine and serene. A profound stillness reigns in a silent, patient wait for the timeless cycle of nature's rebirth. From within the frost, a whisper of spring awakens the rivers. Resilient life, stirring in the pulse of the land, yearns to break free. The green dragon of Inner Mongolia softly stirs from its slumber. A summer symphony is poised to begin. The verdant soul of Inner Mongolia shimmers in every sunlit crevice. All the hues of China's palette find their home in the autumn of Inner Mongolia. The greater Khingan Mountains of Inner Mongolia, the desert poplars of the northern frontier, the boundless ecological pastures, and the vast, fertile fields. Upon this fervent land, humanity and nature dwell in perfect harmony, an eternal, thriving dance.
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0: as snowflakes alight? Inner Mongolia, veiled in a tapestry of ice and snow, slumbers, pristine and serene. A profound stillness reigns in a silent, patient wait for the timeless cycle of nature's rebirth. From within the frost, a whisper of spring awakens the rivers. Resilient life, stirring in the pulse of the land, yearns to break free. The green dragon of Inner Mongolia softly stirs from its slumber. A summer symphony is poised to begin. The verdant soul of Inner Mongolia shimmers in every sunlit crevice. All the hues of China's palette find their home in the autumn of Inner Mongolia. The greater Khingan Mountains of Inner Mongolia, the desert poplars of the northern frontier, the boundless ecological pastures, and the vast, fertile fields. Upon this fervent land, humanity and nature dwell in perfect harmony, an eternal, thriving dance.
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0: as snowflakes alight, Inner Mongolia, veiled in a tapestry of ice and snow, slumbers, pristine and serene. A profound stillness reigns in a silent, patient wait for the timeless cycle of nature's rebirth. From within the frost, a whisper of spring awakens the rivers. Resilient life, stirring in the pulse of the land, yearns to break free. The green dragon of Inner Mongolia softly stirs from its slumber. A summer symphony is poised to begin. The verdant soul of Inner Mongolia shimmers in every sunlit crevice. All the hues of China's palette find their home in the autumn of Inner Mongolia. The greater Khingan Mountains of Inner Mongolia, the desert poplars of the northern frontier, the boundless ecological pastures, and the vast, fertile fields. Upon this fervent land, humanity and nature dwell in perfect harmony, an eternal, thriving dance.
1: Dry, 汲水从点滴做起，口耳相传，善用水源，善待家园。

As snowflakes alight, Inner Mongolia, veiled in a tapestry of ice and snow, slumbers, pristine and serene. A profound stillness reigns in a silent, patient wait for the timeless cycle of nature's rebirth. From within the frost, a whisper of spring awakens the rivers. Resilient life, stirring in the pulse of the land, yearns to break free. The green dragon of Inner Mongolia softly stirs from its slumber. A summer symphony is poised to begin. The verdant soul of Inner Mongolia shimmers in every sunlit crevice. All the hues of China's palette find their home in the autumn of Inner Mongolia. The greater Khingan Mountains of Inner Mongolia, the desert poplars of the northern frontier, the boundless ecological pastures, and the vast, fertile fields. Upon this fervent land, humanity and nature dwell in perfect harmony, an eternal, thriving dance.